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2: 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So, bad boy Zeus is signing off for today. This was my time. You'll be shortly joined by Shadi herself. Yes, my dear friends, Arjadeepa will join you shortly with our show Chinar Beats, where you'll get to hear beats on repeat. Until we meet again, keep your heads high, walk tall, and always remember that I love you all. Bye bye, Tata, take care, Masalama.

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The Battle of Cricketing Giants. 32 teams from North Kashmir with one goal to lift the trophy. Mark your calendar for this knockout T20 Cricket Cup. Tournament is being played from 18th May 2026 onwards at historic sports stadium Chandigam Lola. The tournament is sponsored by Quality Healthcare Hospital Kupwara, Lazzat Spices Kashmir, Study Cafe Lola, RR Trading Company Sogam, Lone Beauty Care Sogam, Cricket Talk Show.